A smile on your face. Don't bring everybody down like this. Don't worry. It will soon pass, whatever it is. Don't worry, be happy. I'm not worried.

If you're frightened of dying and you're holding on, you'll see devils tearing your life away. But if you've made your peace,